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Engine 62, Squad 61.

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Engine 42, Rescue 42, Rescue, Lincoln Boulevard, Washington Boulevard, Lincoln and Washington, on Washington at Lincoln, westbound bus, west of the intersection. I have LA City responding. Could be an adult male who fell from standing fees en route. Engine 42, Rescue 42.

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Cobra City Indians Rescue. Cobra City Indians 42, Rescue 42, Rescue. Yeah, 13365 Washington, 13365 Washington Boulevard, Engine 42, Rescue 42.

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Ambulance 42, assist injured 42, rescue 42 on the rescue. Ambulance 42 will be at 13365 Washington, 13365 West Washington. Ambulance 42.

to fire investigation. Van Quinn 22, fire investigation at 1461 Manhattan Beach Boulevard, 1461 Manhattan Beach Boulevard.

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attention truck 61 fire alarm at Beachbrook Village Apartments, 420 South Catalina Avenue, second floor panel alarm sounding, called in by a resident. No smoke or flames seen. Truck 61.

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0: 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We'll be passing the info along to fire prevention. 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

0: 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That's it.
1: Well, copy. Thank you.

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Engine 42, assist LA City Fire. They have a call of light smoke in a house. They're responding with Life Force 5 and Engine 62, requesting an engine from Culver City Fire. It's going to be at 11166 Lucerne. 11166 Lucerne in LA City. Culver City, Engine 42.

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0: 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You can clear Battalion 4-1.
1: Zero Ranger 42, Battalion 41, both clear by LA City fire. Both units are clear.

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0: 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Of course any respond with PD, Engine 42, Rescue 42 is going to be at Sawtelle and Washington Place, Sawtelle and Washington Place. Of course any Engine 42, Rescue 42.
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1: Sam Bradman, 14. Adams, 42. Assist, engine, 42. Rescue, 42. We got 38-58, Gerard, 3858, Gerard, Amherst 42.

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Attention Engine 6-4, Squad 6-2. Ala seizure at 2116 Warfield Avenue, Apartment A, Adam. 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Engine 6-4, Squad 6-2.

Grand Indian 21, Rescue 21, a rescue. It's going to be 2404 Laurel, 2404 Laurel Avenue. Manhattan Indian 21, Rescue 21.

0: Hey, there you go. Yeah, your radio's a little fuzzy. What do you got?
1: Just letting you know that we're en route to the 210 and Sunflower. We're about 11 out.
0: Stand for, we'll peel off.

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0: I heard they were getting back, ramping back onto the freeway. 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
1: Torrance Water from Torrance Fire. I have a caller in the area of 235 in Pennsylvania. Cease's water was out earlier, and it's still out. Are you guys still working out there?
0: Placement. So, yeah, it's not till further notice at this point. So, yeah, I don't really know the time.
1: Pepper, I'll advise that you're still out there and don't have a time frame yet.
0: Ten four, thank you, Fire.
1: Thank you. 15 back.

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1: Air 21, go.

Sirius, assist PD with a subject being detained. Engine 41, rescue 41, assist with a subject being detained at the platform. He has wrist pain. Clear to enter. PD is on scene. He's going to be at the Metro Rail Station, 8817 Washington, 8817 Washington Boulevard. MPD is on scene. Course, the engine 41, rescue 41.

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1: Affirm it. I'll be on the platform. You should see some of the units there.
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Male possibly having a heart attack. RP is not with patient, engine 6-1, squad 6-1.

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0: Hey, what pad are you guys parked at right now?
1: Pad 7.
0: Alright, 10-4. I'm gonna move my helicopter around to the maintenance pad. We'll keep just a pad 3 for fuel.
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1: Mars, is Van Lingen on scene and able to assist also?
0: Cincinnati 1, for instance, per PDA, Van Lingen was, and they didn't have enough absorbent to assist.
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And we have the business branches at Lear, covers basement smoke detector, has not reset. Engine 42.

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0: engine 4-2. We've reset the fire alarm. The burglar alarm was still sounding when we left. The owner said they would be able to remotely shut it off. You can charge the 4-2 clear.
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0: Right. But you guys need any equipment up there?
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0: Roger.

to Huntington Commission, 4137 McConnell Boulevard, 4137 McConnell Boulevard. Carbon monoxide going off has not been set. End of 42.

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1: 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It is a false alarm. We're going to continue rolling, though. They don't know how to reset their alarm.
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0: Torrance Revenge 92, they have a maintenance worker coming out to reset their alarm. We're unable to reset it. 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
1: Okay.

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0: 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Rescue 21 is transporting to the company of Mary.
1: Okay.
2: Quinn 22 for Rescue 21. We're just pulling out of the Bellamar. 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

Region 42, hazardous conditions, 13350 West Washington Boulevard, 13350 West Washington Boulevard. At the pizza business next to this location, water flowing from underneath the door onto the sidewalk and parking lot. And that's Piper, 142.

Attention engine 6-1, BLS medical alert at 125 West Farrell Street, unit 317, female 94, called in by alarm company, medical alert, she needs help getting up, engine 6-1.

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0: 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It's in the notes.
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0: 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We have the number for the RP, but I don't see the number for the business or strip mall owner.
1: 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So 255 hours.

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Mission 42 Rescue, 42.

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0: 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Burglary alarm. 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

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Fall or back injury. 255-35 Hawthorne Boulevard, Ivy Park, Room 214.

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Possible assault victim, stage out. 142, rescue 42.

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Heart problem, Delta 3405, Torrance Boulevard, MRK's Liquor Mart parking lot.

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0: 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Six, four.
1: 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You want to get a hold of the RP?
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0: Alpha Engine 43, we're on scene in the area attempting to locate. We don't see any buses, no one's waving us down. Do you have anything further?
1: Corpus of User 43 from South Bay, that's negative. We spoke once again with LA City Fire. They had no contact info for the subject. If no one's flagging it down, it'll be unfounded this time.
0: Copy. We'll check McDonald and Sawtell as well. If we don't find anything, we'll clear.
1: Copy, copy that, sir.

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Engine 6-1, squad 6-1.

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engine, 96, RA, 96, truck, 96, battalion, 92, BLS, 91. Structure fire, second alarm, 3140 Newton Street, Unit 403.

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0: Attention, Battalion 6-1, mutual aid for the city of Torrance, 3140 Newton Street, second alarm apartment complex, no established command post, comm plan 1, Torrance Fire Department 2, Battalion 6-1.
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2: 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Looks like one unit on the third floor with light smoke showing. Best access is going to be off Newton at the main gate. Stand by. Looks like light smoke at this time.
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Engine 96, RA 95, BLS 95, Abdominal Charlie, 4201 Torrance Boulevard, first floor.

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0: 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No hazards, no fire alarms.
1: Copy. Do you know if they were able to get a reset?
0: Engine 42, they advise there is no fire alarm going off at all. There was a burglary alarm going off earlier at the location. Possible malfunctioning due to that.
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0: 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Correction, VLS injury. 100, Fisherman's Wharf in the traffic circle. PD is out with the subject complaining of shoulder and tooth pain. McCormick's has already been notified. They have a 20-minute ETA. Engine 6-1.
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0: 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Engine 42, Rescue 42.
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0: 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There's only one bench at the intersection. There's some transient belongings there, but no people. Unless you have further, we're going to clear.
1: 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The last thing RP mentioned was he was sitting on the bench.

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0: 10-4, thank you, sir.

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Several vehicles involved, one hit a light pole. Engine 62, squad 62.

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0: There's a 60 squad, 62s on scene. Aviation across the forward. We do have a 3-vehicle TC, 1 and 2, a street light. We do have moderate damage. Looks like all occupants are out. And 62 squad, 62 out for patient care.
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0: 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Just a heads up, if you're still on scene on his arrival, city electricians en route to examine the status of their light station. And if you do see him, if you just kind of give him a brief. Otherwise, if you clear, we'll close the loop as needed.
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1: Torrance from RA 91, we're available from our last call. 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
1: 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Engine 34, respond in place of engine 3-2 to 400 South PCH. 400 South PCH, the rescue on the 10th hole. The rescue on the 10th hole of the golf course. 400 South PCH, engine 34.

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1: Sergeant BLS 91, we're responding to the Rhodium. On our way to the Rhodium, we witnessed a TC, look like bumper to bumper. That's going to be located off Torrance and Crenshaw. It's going to be eastbound Torrance. Unknown injuries, we are on Crenshaw, headed towards Del Amo.
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1: Are you going to transport that patient that you're with, and then do you need an additional B11 or are you still up there? We don't have any need for up here.

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1: Okay, hold on. 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
1: We can have a patient at the BLS. Do you have any problems up there, additional RA or additional BLS that's still coming to our call? We don't need you down here.

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1: Red Ryan, 2-1.
0: South David County, 2-1. I'll be handling that fire alarm for Agent 2-1. Show them available, show me responding. Can you give me the address?
1: Tampa, the 921 responding in place of engine 2-1. Tampa, the 921, this is a system reset request.
0: Okay, if it's reset, disregard, show all units available.
1: Negative, the RP needs assistance resetting it. He's unable to get it to stay.
0: Yeah, okay, copy. Show me your route then.
1: Tampa.

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0: Attention, boat 63, battalion 61, SD assist at the King Harbor Marina for two males on a boat that appear to be drunk. They're in the water, boat 63, battalion 61.
1: Right on the fire pit house.
0: Battalion 6-1.
1: 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We'll go from there.
0: 10-4. For the RP, they are also shooting other boats.

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0: identifiers. 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

0: South Bay from Engine 41. We've checked La Cienega from Washington to Jefferson. We're unable to locate. Do you have anything further?
1: Negative, I do not. This was called in by a passerby, and I'll note that you are unable to locate from La Cienega to Western Jefferson.

0: Scoutbay from Engine 41. We've checked Boston and Blackwell. There, we're unable to locate. Unless you have anything further, you can show Engine 41, Rescue 41 clear. Also, we have smoke in the vicinity of Venice and La Cienega. Do you know if LA City has any incidents in the area?
1: We have not been advised of anything. What was the location, La Cienega? What was the cross? Or Venice? And what cross?
0: That's a firm. Venice and La Cienega. Black smoke.
1: Yep, or Black Smoke scene, Venice, La Cienega. I will call LA City Fire and see if they have anything going on. Will you be checking the area?
0: That's a firm. You can show us on a smoke investigation in the area.
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1: 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I was still in the process of creating the call, so I never put you on it, FYI.
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0: 5 David, I copy.
1: 5 David, I copy. South Bay, 3 Lincoln, 6 David, how do you copy?
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1: 3 Lincoln, 6 David, copy. South Bay, 3 Motor 1, how do you copy?
3: 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This is at Variables Cafe. Engine 42. This is for water shut off for the whole plaza. South Bay. Is there traffic for South Bay?

0: Spielman from Captain Waddell. It's I-8 per his report. I'm going to verify that through the marina.
1: Copy I-8.

0: Alavon from Captain Waddell. I'll be able to verify the slip in just a few moments, awaiting a call back from the marina.
1: Copy that.

0: Beta 3 John 2, how do you copy?
1: We copy you now, sir. 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

0: 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Engine 2-1 was Rescue 2-2.
1: 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Truck 91. 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
1: This incident is terminated. SWAT 6-1 assessed one of the patients. They refused treatment transportation. The other one refused assessment. McCormick's are available. Boat 6-3 will come up once they've completed their tow.
0: Ten four.

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3: 3-1, I saw the 9, David, John Charles, 926. Vehicle is negative 29, plates current on a 2010 Honda, left of Gonzalez, out of LA.

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0: 3 Mother 3, did you have traffic for something?
1: Yeah, 97 TC.
0: 3 Mother 3, I'll copy.

at 2417 Matthews Avenue, Unit D, like David, for a male, 35, fell down the stairs and broke his ankle in District 4.

Squad 6-2, respond with Engine 6-4 to 2417 Matthews Avenue, Unit D, Lake David, for a fall victim that has a broken bone. Squad 6-2.

0: 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The broken ankle.
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0: 7-0 Adam Young, 477, negative 29 current, 15-4, left of DeGrazia, out of Lakewood.
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0: A 93, southbound Crenshaw Boulevard and Redondo Beach Boulevard. Refer to MDC for incident type.
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BLS 95, Western Avenue and 227th Street. 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

0: 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RA 91, Western Avenue, and 227th Street. Refer to MDC for incident type.
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Hazmat 3445 Pacific Coast Highway 310.

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Engine 42, rescue 42, a rescue at Kaiser Permanente. 12001 Washington Boulevard at Kaiser Permanente. 12001 Washington Boulevard. Engine 42, rescue 42.

0: Cordial from Desmond on three. 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
0: 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We're having trouble with Spillman.
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This is all secondhand info. There's smell of something burning. No smoke or flames. Engine 33.

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1: 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The smell of something burning. 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Engine 32.

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0: I met with a responsible at the site. They have electricians on scene. Appears to be a power surge from a transformer across the street. They're receiving half power. There's no hazards, no fire, or additional hazards. However, they are requesting that Edison come out and check the transformer since both units are getting half power and give you a pull number when you're ready.
1: Go ahead with that pull number.
0: Pull number is going to be 115-8663. E is in Edward.
1: Tamper, copy this location is receiving half power after a transformer fire on pole number 115-8663 E Edward, and the electrician is on scene. I'll give Edison a

0: I'll request a response.
1: Copy that. They also requested Edison. They just want to confirm that they received it, or if not, then yeah, if you can just send them out here, that'd be great.
0: 10-4.

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A rescue call, Culver City, engine 41 and rescue 41, a rescue. 3995 Overland Avenue at Palmport Retirement. 3995 Overland Avenue, Culver City. Engine 41, rescue 41.

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For a female, 51 years old, she's diabetic and having swollen legs. She's sitting on a bench wearing a black hoodie and pajama bottoms. Engine 6-1, Squad 6-1.

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There's an unknown type of fire alarm ringing throughout the building. 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

0: 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She's torn circle.
1: Copy. I'll have McCormick's dispatch update. 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
0: Copy. We're here on scene with ACR.
2: 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Thank you.
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2: 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Truck 61, Manhattan Beach Rescue.
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0: first time you said something.
1: We were able to get the dog out of the vehicle. The car had the number of the owner. We made contact with the owner. He sounds irate. Disregard. TPD's on scene. We'll do the next.
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0: engine 2-1.
1: Okay, we returned address. The alarm is still silenced and not activating on location. You can disregard any further call-ins from the alarm company for the rest of the day until it's repaired.
0: Copy. I'll put it on a test until further.
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0: 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What are you showing for your status?
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0: 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On Artesia.
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0: Can you advise our instructor that engine 6-2 is a drive time from range in 190? And I'm thinking that should be complete for the heavies.
1: Okay, 6-1, stand by all landline. You're coming to broken. I'm down in the basement.
0: Copy, thank you.

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0: 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We're ready for water.
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This is a drill. Emergency traffic. Emergency traffic. All units on the transit fire. Perform a tactical retreat. Prepare for a park.

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The maintenance phone number is listed in the call, Engine 41, Truck 43.

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2: Yeah, we'll copy that. 3-2.

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1: I see an update on the MDC. Is that accurate?
0: Hey, firm. ETA 15 minutes.
1: 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I'll prep here at the site.
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0: from Orange County Control 1 in Orange County. Can you unmute?
1: Incorporated, sir.
0: We're going to report that you might be on beach going south into Orange County. Is that correct?
1: Yes, that is correct. We have some deputies from Industry Station transporting a baby that was choking to St. Jude Medical Center.
0: 10-4, we got units inquiring to us. Thanks.

I'm going to be following up with McCormick's BP 512 for patient transfer and documentation.

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0: Copy. It looks like we're good except for those. I'm going to do a little more investigating.
1: 5th 4th Battalion, anyone? Yeah, that TC is, I guess, Bernice is saying they had issues with that earlier when whatever tablet command update was being pushed.
0: Copy. Maybe I've got 9 Lincoln 17 attached to that. What is their status in your system?
1: Checking now. Time anyone Torrance 9 Lincoln 17 is still assigned there at the jail handling their booking, so that's probably, I would guess, why it's still showing up on your side. Unknown time frame for them to unknown time frame for them to clear their call. If nothing further, back to Tor 1.
0: Copy.

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Kaiser Harbor City, BLS 95, is also at Kaiser Harbor City. I think they've been there a little less than BLS 93. RA 91 is at hospital, TMH. RA 94 at hospital, TMH. 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

0: 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I am in the process of getting more fuel and will be available for BLS transports as needed based on ambulance shortage.
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1: 10-4.

Engine 41, Rescue 43, Freeway TC, 405 in Slauson, 405 Freeway and Slauson, southbound 405 in the emergency lane, vehicle versus a motorcycle. Engine 43, Engine 41, Rescue 43.

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Engine 43 hazardous condition, 11260 Overland, 11260 Overland Avenue, number 22F, as in Frank. Carbon monoxide alarm ringing. Engine 43.

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1: Approximately 5 gallons of it in the parking lot in the rear of the address. I have a pull number when you're ready.
2: Go ahead.
1: Four, five, seven, six, five, four, five, E, as in Edward. It's going to be in the parking lot just rear of that address, and it's actually going to be in the property of another access, but if they put that pole number in, they'll be able to find it.
2: 10-4.
1: And facilitate repairs.

0: Miss Brooks, we put down the absorbent. We're back at the engine.
1: Copy. Sounds good. Yeah, let me just talk to the residents here, and then I'll be back over there in a few minutes.

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1: Incident 41 copies, PD responding.

0: 191, Edison's been notified. They'll call back with an ETA.
1: Copy. There's going to be some cleanup here that they're going to have to help facilitate also. Got on some people's cars and on the ground here. We're able to pick up some of the ground stuff to prevent it from getting into any storm drains or anything like that, but there's going to be a cleanup that they're going to have to help facilitate in the property manager. And then also repairs on a pole.
0: 10-4.

0: 97.
1: Taurus engine 97 is also available.
0: RA 91, full arrest Echo, 1731 Elm Avenue. Engine 97, full arrest Echo, 1731 Elm Avenue.